0: The Toronto consort and Sweet William. I was out there talking about somebody named William. They might have been. John Playford might have been, but I think he was talking about the flower. I'm Lynn Warfel.
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0: A lot of the music we've talked about in this interview so far has dealt with voice, text, narrative, communicating through language. You get a commission, you're asked to write, or you want to write something that is abstract. No text, no nothing. Does your compositional mind have to switch a bit? How do you approach something that does not carry with it some text that you're going to set?
1: I spend time just listening to the instrument or the ensemble or that particular ensemble if I'm writing for a particular player. And I really make a world of it. I love doing the pre-compositional research. So that part is very important. I don't compose. I'm sort of gathering in my musical mind materials and sounds and moods. I also have synesthesia. So there's colors that appear, you know, during that process. And all of that leads to basically a simple process of sitting down at the piano with pencil and paper and improvising and notating as quickly as I can those raw ideas that might turn into graphs, or they might turn into, like, you know, crazy word sketches or notes, of course, but they come right from all of that research and then just being quiet and seeing to unfold. So that's basically my process. And then I go to the computer later. So for any piece, including with text, but also, as you mentioned, these pieces that are more abstract, a concerto, or right now I'm working on three instrumental pieces. One is a guitar quartet for the Canadian Guitar Quartet. One is a piece for horn, oboe, and piano for the University of Tennessee with Dancer. And then the one I mentioned for the Baroque Ensemble.
0: Right. In addition to composing and teaching, you're also highly respected and sought out as a curator, an adjudicator, speaker. These are things not every composer is comfortable with. How does that play into just your career, your composing side? I mean, you've done quite a few of these things. So, I mean, how has that aspect of your career come forward in a beneficial way?
1: Well, I think I learned everything about public speaking from my

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Music of the American composer George Frederick MacKay, born in Washington State on this date in 1899. He lived till 1970, the third and final movement of his Sinfonietta No. 4. We began the hour with a keyboard sonata by the short-lived Portuguese composer Carlos Seixas, who was born in state in 1704 and lived only until 1742. We heard Robert Woolley perform a sonata in D minor. Well, here's another short sonata in D minor, but here it's transcribed for the guitar, and it's played for us by Bokyung Byun.